0: When something goes wrong, it's human nature to look out the window before looking in the mirror. Yeah, at ourselves. I don't know about you, but a lot of times I want to say, well, what happened? Who did this? Why did this happen? Instead of looking at me, I want to blame everybody else. But James 1 reminds us temptation doesn't begin around us. It begins within us. And that's not easy to hear because a lot of times we just want to look. I want to look somewhere else. But most times the Holy Spirit tells me to look at me. It's kind of like that light on your car dashboard. The light isn't the problem. It's what's under the hood or what's in our heart. The same way with trials and temptation. It's exposing what's in our hearts. So instead of asking whose fault is it, maybe we need to say, Lord, what are you trying to show me? Because growth begins when we stop blaming others and allow God to change us from the inside out.
1: Thanks to smartphones, our kids are having more pictures taken of them than ever before. But do we need to take all those pictures? Hi, I'm Dana Gresh, founder of True Girl. I get it. 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It's a blessing to share photos with loved ones as easily as we can in this day and age, but it's an even greater blessing to put the phone away every now and then to deeply connect with our children. For more tips on how to raise your kids, go to danagresh.com.
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6: Your Moody Radio weather forecast. A mainly clear sky overnight. Lows will drop down to near 75 degrees. Lots of sunshine, lots of heat on Friday. A high into the upper 90s. A heat index right around 105. Friday night, mainly clear, low to mid 70s. Isolated showers, a few storms on Saturday. A high into the upper 90s. A few more hit or miss showers and storms on Sunday. Mid 90s. Scattered showers and storms Monday. A high on Monday right around 95. I'm staff meteorologist Sally Russell for 88.9 Moody Radio.
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0: Knowing God from Harvest with Pastor and Evangelist Greg Laurie.
1: I read about a hardened atheist who had a young daughter. He didn't want her to believe in God. So one day, he told her to read these words. He wrote these words down on a piece of paper. God is nowhere. And this little girl who was just learning how to read looked at it and he says, I want you to read that out loud. God is nowhere. So she sounded out the word. She said, okay, I see it, Daddy. God is N-O-W-H-E-R-E. I get it, Daddy. God is now here. No, that's not what I was saying. But he was so touched by that, that he himself believed. You might say, God is nowhere. No, the opposite is the case. God is now here. And so he's not only here, but he wants to come and live inside of us. Maybe you're at a point in life where you're saying, I don't feel like God is with me at all. I feel as though I'm all alone. Well, let me just say this. Maybe your life isn't making sense to you right now, but I'm telling you, God can step in and change everything and you'll never be alone again. Jesus Christ, who died on the cross for your sin and absorbed God's wrath in your place and rose again from the dead, is here with you, standing at the door of your life, and he's knocking. And he is saying, if you'll hear his voice and open the door, he'll come in. Have you asked him to come in yet? He will right now. He's just a prayer away.
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3: Your Midi Radio with the forecast. A mainly clear sky overnight. Lows will drop down to near 75 degrees. Lots of sunshine, lots of heat on Friday. A high into the upper 90s. A heat index right around 105. Friday night, mainly clear, low to mid 70s. Isolated showers, a few storms on Saturday. A high into the upper 90s. A few more hit or miss showers and storms on Sunday. Mid 90s. Scattered showers and storms Monday. A high on Monday right around 95. I'm staff meteorologist Sally Russell for 88.9 Moody Radio.
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0: 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Hey, do you feel bound up in some area of your life? 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
4: 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Thank you.
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0: 5 years ago, I started to write a devotional built around journaling to teach people how to journal spiritually, their prayers, their devotions, because it had such an impact on me. I thought, well, maybe it can help other people.
1: When a pastor suggested reading scripture and journaling about it, Tim's faith really began to grow deeper.
0: One of the things that he said is that if you want to establish a good daily devotional time, he suggested reading the 15th chapter of John, the vine and branches chapter, every day for 30 days and pray about what God would be telling you, telling me through that chapter. So I thought to myself, well, I can do that. And I started, and lo and behold, I did it for 2 weeks in a row. Every single day I read the 15th chapter of John and prayed about what the Lord would show me there. And then after about 2 weeks, I started writing down what it was that I was hearing from the Lord. And that was the beginning of a journaling process. And as he responded to me, I would respond back, and it would go on and on into an ever-deepening relationship that continues to this day.
1: Prayer and journaling are great ways to grow in your faith. To learn more about prayer, go to cru.org/life.
3: Your Midi Radio weather forecast. A mainly clear sky overnight. Lows will drop down to near 75 degrees. Lots of sunshine, lots of heat on Friday. A high into the upper 90s. A heat index right around 105. Friday night, mainly clear, low to mid 70s. Isolated showers, a few storms on Saturday. A high into the upper 90s. A few more hit or miss showers and storms on Sunday. Mid 90s. Scattered showers and storms Monday. A high on Monday right around 95. I'm staff meteorologist Sally Russell for 88.9 Moody Radio.
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1: Gail Sayers was once a running back for the Chicago Bears. The team called him Galloping Gail because he gained so many yards. In 1970, he wrote his autobiography entitled I Am Third. The title meant he put God first, his friends second, and himself third. Gail Sayers illustrates a principle we find in the Bible. The Apostle Paul was a notable example. The Romans illegally arrested him, took him to Rome, and held him for trial. Even though some of his friends abandoned him, he remained steadfast to Christ through all his difficulties. While there, he wrote to his friends in Philippi to confess a dilemma. He said, on the one hand, he wanted to die and go to heaven, knowing he would be free from suffering and at peace with Christ. On the other hand, he was concerned about their well-being. He did not want to abandon them, nor did he want to do anything that would bring shame to Christ. He wrote, for me, living is for Christ, and dying is even better. His priority was to honor Christ, whether he lived or died. After weighing his options, he decided he would rather stay and help the believers than die and go to heaven. In other words, he would put God first, his friends second, and himself last. Of course, our culture tells us to do just the opposite, to put self first. Admittedly, putting others first is not easy, but it is the Christ-like thing to do.
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3: Your Midi Radio weather forecast. A mainly clear sky overnight. Lows will drop down to near 75 degrees. Lots of sunshine, lots of heat on Friday. A high into the upper 90s. A heat index right around 105. Friday night, mainly clear, low to mid 70s. Isolated showers, a few storms on Saturday. A high into the upper 90s. A few more hit or miss showers and storms on Sunday. Mid 90s. Scattered showers and storms Monday. A high on Monday right around 95. I'm staff meteorologist Sally Russell for 88.9 Moody Radio.
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0: 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And enjoying a fantastic cruise at the same time. 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
2: 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I'm Carl Clausen, inviting you to pray with me that the light of Jesus would be seen in our upcoming Fall Share event. 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We pray that many would find you as Savior, even in the middle of share. We want you to be glorified, Jesus. Amen, and let it be. And please continue to pray for share. Thank you.
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Love that. King Who Never Sleeps from Christy Knuckles. This is Haven Today. I'm David Wolin. And now before we go, this is your moment. And it's the last one at the close of this series on Haven Today. This is your last moment to make a gift of support and receive as our thank you.

0: Man, that's Selah, and that's a great tune. It's so beautiful, man, when God grabs a soul that's been far from him, turns them around, and they follow Jesus. Allie, shoot out the last four numbers of these precious folks.
1: Yeah, I want to read out the last four digits of your phone number. Welcome to the family, 4085-3304, 6600-5458, 6122. Welcome, 5569, 7751. Welcome.
0: Yeah, it's a beautiful thing. Okay, coming up here in a few minutes, I'm going to ask Allie to share what happened as a result of salvation for her. What changed? That's coming up straight in.
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0: Calling up, new perspective. Salvation is such, real salvation is such that it's a circuit breaker. It blows our minds, doesn't it, Allie? Tell us your story.
1: Sorry, had to clear a cough there.
0: Not a problem.
1: You know, when you think about new life in Christ, you can have lived a okay life by the world standards. So there are many people who have a testimony where they are radically saved out of drugs, alcohol, addiction. You could be radically saved out of pride, radically saved out of self-reliance. And notice I use the word radical with both, because one sounds radical, one sounds less so, but they're both radical because of the Boom. Spiritual reality that There's a change that happens where you go from death to life, from darkness to light, to being a child of the devil, to being a child of God. And that's always radical, regardless of the circumstances that surround it. So for me, I didn't have a drugs to Jesus story. I didn't have a wild, addicted lifestyle where most people who knew me when I was a little kid and would see me now would say, yeah, that's pretty much what I expect.
0: That's funny.
1: They wouldn't say, oh my goodness, she's so much different on the outside. But what they may not see is that the inside is much different, because I went from a very self-made, self-directed, achieve as much as I can to try to make myself good enough kind of life, to a life where I can freely and willingly recognize that apart from him, I can do nothing.
0: Yes.
1: Where my source is not me anymore. My source is not trying to make myself better, to impress people, to make sure that people think well of me, that now I can run into the arms of Jesus. I can run to the feet of Jesus. I can confess my desperate need for him, even if nobody else can see it. I know how my heart is. I know that I can't clean up my own motives. I know that I can't make myself anything. And so life in Christ is freeing.
0: Yeah.
1: You're not your own God. You're not your own power source. You're not your own leader. You belong to him. All of the privileges and benefits as a child of God apply to you. That's a great place to be.
0: So well put, man. This is David Leonard. Boom Crew grateful. Those new followers of Jesus, he's making everything new today, God is.

0: 7898.
1: 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And it's wonderful because it's a real challenge for many. 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
0: Lord, we thank you that you are so much greater, that there's no force, no person, no power that can stand against you, our great God.
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1: You know, on this Freedom Friday, I said this a couple of weeks ago, and we want to make sure that this is really true of us around here. And I want you to feel the freedom to call in with a comment, a thought, a testimony, whenever you feel like it. We will try to wedge you in sideways around here, won't we, Allie?
0: Yeah. We love hearing from you. So give us a call if you ever have a comment or a question. You can also text us. Use our number, 800-555-7898. And if you've got a story, bring it on too.
1: Yeah. You know, it's interesting. We're coming off this conversation about pain and suffering. And I think two things are true, and we can't foist one on the other. There is both abundant life in Jesus Christ, and there is pain and suffering in this world. I mean, those are unavoidable realities. And I think it's so good to discuss that and draw us right back to the truth of God's word. Because if you read the Psalms at all, Liverboom Crew, I'll tell you what, you're going to find some lamenting going on there.
11: Yeah. You know, one of the most more memorable interviews that I've done on this show was, man, this was probably 5+ years ago. It was with a pastor who had gone through a difficult loss of his wife. And he talked about how for a time he just camped out in the Psalms. I don't remember. There was two of them. I don't remember what they were. But he talked about how that's where he lived for a good season, because it gave words to the emotions that he was feeling, and it gave permission for some of the depths of the pain and the sorrow and the grief that there weren't great explanations for. But then he found it in the psalm, and I remember being so moved by that, because he was working through the grief, the sorrow, the devastation, and he was working through it with God without putting like happy verses on it. He was hanging out where there was lament and there was crying out to God and there was, why, God, where are you? All of that was captured there, and I was so moved by his honesty with that.
1: Yeah, and the coolest thing about the Psalms of Lament, because I think most people would say, well, you're not much of a lamenter, are you, Carl? Oh, friend, you don't know my life. I've had times of great lament. I have. But the thing that I love about the Psalms of Lament is they don't leave you like bad poetry without God. You know what I mean? There's always a little, right at the end, there's a little tag of hope. And that's the beauty, because we are, in fact, standing on the rock. His name is Jesus. And it could be that part of your pain and suffering is because you're over the target and Satan hates you. I go back to what my big sis had on her wall, and I don't even think she understood the full scope of it when she was in high school. A big old banner all around the room that said, if Satan isn't bothering you, you probably aren't bothering Satan. And I chuckled as a little guy going, wow, that's interesting, until I found out how real it is. And then it's not funny. And it's real. And I mean, all we got to do is go to Hebrews 11. Do you find pain and suffering? The whole hall of fame of faith is pain and suffering. Mm-hmm. There's not one person cited that didn't go through it. Man. It's a good topic, isn't it? Make sure, if you're just tuning in and didn't get this interview, there's two things I felt prompted with today. One is you got to go back and listen to Dr. Gerald Peter in our showcast. And the other one is we had an interview with Drew Dickens on AI, which is a totally different topic, but it was such a vital, and he shares a vital tool, and we're not going to be able to play him anymore. But you're going to want the showcast. So go back, I think, 3 days, right? If I'm not mistaken, to go back and get the Dr. Drew Dickens in the showcast. But today at about 10:30, 11, we'll have today's showcast up with Dr. Gerald Peterman. And there is hope in the midst of a lot of life that we're living, isn't there, Allie?
11: There is. And we trust that God can meet us there. I think one of the most powerful takeaways is going to God with those complicated emotions. For sure, people are very helpful, and you want to be in community. But I think perspective, hope, I think that comes from God.
1: Yeah.
11: Directly from Him primarily. Because other people trying to give you perspective can feel really, really shallow when you're going through it.
1: You really can. Get the showcast, guys. There is so much good content there. Text show to 800-555-7898. And while you're there getting this link, you may want to get the app as well. Then you've got us on the go, and you've got it then on the phone. 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And our team, Super Die and others, do a phenomenal job of indexing what's there. So it's pretty readily available to you. 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Well, Allie, it's go to the movies time.
0: I mean, the weekends feel like a good time to catch a movie. How about a new movie that's out that has one of the most epic Bible stories that you've ever read? I know.
1: Ever.
0: I'm trying to think. Yep, this is up there.
1: Don't qualify it. It's ever, Allie. You're right.

0: Hallelujah. I love breaking up words. I'm so glad he wrote that song. I love breaking up words. It's one of the greatest things going. Okay, Allie, we've got a pop-up request for Let the Redeemed of the Lord Say So, don't we, sister?
1: We do. It is Freedom Friday, so this is your opportunity to call in and share a testimony. You've been hearing about emotions all week. We've been talking about how God redeems the hard things in your life. 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
1: My friend was being harassed by evil spirits, and God sent me to her. I'm Shauna Beyer with you here at Moody Radio. I got a text from a mutual friend who lives out of state saying I needed to go to this friend of ours house, and I went, no questions asked. But when I got there, my sweet friend was being harassed by the enemy. I don't have a whole lot of training in this area or experience, but I love this friend of mine and I love God and I trust him to lead me. So I asked him what he wanted me to do, and I sensed that he just wanted me to bring his peace and his presence into the chaos. So I did. There wasn't any panic. There was no amping up, just love and truth. And the enemy had to go. And my friend was set free. She started praising God with her own lips. It was so beautiful. The enemy's real, but God is greater. Jesus sent an entire legion of demons into a herd of pigs. I mean, evil spirits literally tremble at the mention of his name. You don't need to fear the enemy. Draw near to Jesus and rest in his power, his presence, and his protection over you.
2: At the end of the day, no one protects them. Not even the government protects them. Not even their own families.
3: We're talking about many women in the Middle East. And that's who we're reaching through TWR's Arabic broadcast of Women of Hope. Hi there, I'm Andy Napier, and this is Footsteps from TWR. Jude is part of the TWR Women of Hope team. And Jude, tell us, what issues are these women facing?
2: It's so difficult, Andy, to see these women, and I see them with my own eyes. And what makes me even more sad is that many of these women believe that it's okay if their husbands beat them. It's okay if their husbands disrespect them, because they've been brought up in a way, they've been brainwashed to believe that this is okay. And for me, I have mixed feelings. You know, I have feelings of anger and feelings of sadness and agony inside me just to see the hurt in their eyes. And many times, you know, I can't do anything practical for them, because at the end of the day, no one protects them. Not even the government protects them, not even their own families. So for me, what I do is that when I see these women, the first thing that comes to mind is to lift them up in my prayers. This thing I can do. And the other thing that I do, if I see an abused woman, I show her that I see her. And for many of these women, it really matters to them that you see them, that you look behind their veil and that you see their pain. So I smile at her. You can't believe what a smile can do to a broken heart.
3: To learn more about TWR Women of Hope, go to twr.org/footsteps. twr.org/footsteps.
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8: Your Moody Radio weather forecast. Lots of blue sky and sunshine today. A high this afternoon will be into the upper 90s with a heat index near 105. Mainly clear sky, mid-70s overnight. Partly to mostly cloudy skies. It'll be a hot day with a high back into the upper 90s with isolated afternoon showers and storms and a few more hit or miss shower systems Sunday, mid-90s. Back in the mid-90s with a slight chance of showers and storms Monday. I'm staff meteorologist Sally Russell for 88.9 Moody Radio.
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5: Your Moody Radio weather forecast. Lots of blue sky and sunshine today. A high this afternoon will be into the upper 90s with a heat index near 105. Mainly clear sky, mid-70s overnight. Partly to mostly cloudy skies. It'll be a hot day with a high back into the upper 90s with isolated afternoon showers and storms and a few more hit or miss showers and storms Sunday, mid-90s. Back in the mid-90s with a slight chance of showers and storms Monday. I'm staff meteorologist Sally Russell for 88.9 Moody Radio.
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7: I need a little good news today, and maybe you do too. 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What's your good news? What good thing is happening in your life right now, big or small? Have you been waiting for something that's finally happened? Did you finally finish that kitchen remodel you thought would take a week and it stretched into 3 months? Did you get the promotion you were hoping for at work? The job you were looking for that you applied for, has something sparked delight in your life? Oh, call and tell me about it. 877-548-3675. 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Doesn't have to be big. In fact, finding the small

0: the right things, and then some of the most chilling words in the Bible, he will say to them, "I never knew you." They had Christianity, but they missed Christ. Those who are in the deadliest danger zone may not be those who haven't heard about Jesus, but those who have heard over and over again, and they've never responded. Could that be you? You're risking a hardened heart that passes a spiritual point of no return. This is the day for you to say words to Jesus, not just all the words about him. Words from your heart to his heart that say, "Jesus, beginning today, I want to really belong to you. I'm totally trusting you now as my Savior from my sin, which you paid for when you died on that cross." Listen, he's been waiting a long time for that invitation to come and take over your life. Don't risk hardening your heart, my friend. Don't risk missing what could be your final opportunity. If you want to be sure you belong to him today, if you want to cross over, as the Bible says, from death to life and know him in your heart, not just your head, I think our website would be a great place for you to go next. It's anewstory.com. It'll help you nail down your personal relationship with Jesus once and for all. That's anewstory.com. You've had the right words. You've had the right beliefs. But it's never satisfied your soul, has it? Now, this is the day you can finally know the Savior that you've known about for so long.
1: Your Moody Radio weather forecast. Lots of blue sky and sunshine today. A high this afternoon will be into the upper 90s with a heat index near 105. Mainly clear sky, mid-70s overnight. Partly to mostly cloudy skies. It'll be a hot day with a high back into the upper 90s with isolated afternoon showers and storms and a few more hit or miss showers and storms Sunday, mid-90s, back in the mid-90s with a slight chance of showers and storms Monday. I'm staff meteorologist Sally Russell for 88.9 Moody Radio.
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8: friends, welcome to In the Market with Janet Parshall. A very happy Friday to you. So glad we're going to spend the hour together, and Mr. Parshall's going to be with us the whole time. Fridays are a wee bit different around here. We put on our glasses, the lens of Scripture, and we take a look at some of the stories making headlines. And, well, in full disclosure, Craig and I have no problems whatsoever finding these stories. But the advantage in you and I talking about these stories are multiplistic. Number one, that's where we're called to go, out into that cacophony, that mess, that noise that you heard before. That's the marketplace of idea. I didn't say that. Jesus said, he said, my prayer is not that you take them out of the world, right? But that you protect them from the evil one. Sanctify them with thy word. Thy word is truth. So out there is exactly where we're supposed to go. I want to know. I hope you want to know what it is they're talking about. Don't have to believe it. But just like my buddies who were all missionary kids growing up taught me, you have to prepare for what they called and what you and I have is a transcultural missionary experience. We need to know something about their customs, their eating styles, their lifestyle, their definition of family, their thoughts about work, etc., etc. Missionaries have to do that. So do we, because we're always missionaries. So I want to know what the culture is thinking. But I also want to know, if the culture is thinking rightly or wrongly about these particular issues, because a wrong thinking on a cultural issue is oftentimes a door for evangelism. Well, why do you think that? It's that what Dr. Francis Schaeffer used to call pre-evangelism. You start on the outside of the culture, he said, and you work inward. So we talk about a lot of these things, but we look at them markedly from a biblical perspective. It's applied Christianity. I don't want you to underline with your magic marker on Sunday, make notes in the margin of your Bible, and then Monday rolls around and you haven't a clue.

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2: 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I respond to anything that Jesus commands me to do. I get released from everything that's bounding me. And I reveal Jesus to other people wherever I go, wherever I am.
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4: Your Midi Video with a forecast. A splash or dash shower or storm early, otherwise a clearing sky overnight. We will drop down to right around 75. Slight chance for showers and storms on Saturday. Another hot day, a high upper 90s, a heat index near 105. Sunday, a chance of showers, a few scattered storms, and temperature right around 95. And then Monday, a 50-50 chance of showers and storms, a high near 95 degrees. Tuesday, widespread showers and storms and a high low 90s. I'm staff meteorologist Sally Russell for 88.9 Moody Radio.
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11: welcome to In the Market with Janet Parshall. Happy Friday to you. Thanks so much for spending the hour with us. This is the second hour of broadcast today. We do the same thing both hours. I call that to your attention because we're going to cover a whole bunch of different topics this hour than we did last hour. So if you didn't get a chance to hear it, just go to wherever you download your favorite podcast. Put in the Market with Janet Parshall. Excuse me. Put in today's date and you'll be able to listen to our conversation. We covered a lot of interesting things last hour about parents' rights and some real challenges for Christian parents this year during the school year. You might find that interesting. So again, In the Market with Janet Parshall, favorite podcast, and just put in today's date. But we're going to start out differently. In fact, first of all, let me just set the ground rules for you. What we do on Friday is practice what I like to call applied Christianity. So we put on our glasses because as followers of Jesus Christ, we're in but not of. We're countercultural. We're going home. This is not as good as it gets. Real life hasn't started yet. But we're in this world to make disciples of men. So we need to know how the culture is thinking, what they believe. Doesn't mean I'm going to get sucked into the vortex of their beliefs because I'm grounded on bedrock truth. And his name is Jesus, as are you, by the way. So you don't want to be taken captive. Thank you, Colossians 2, by vain and hollow philosophies. You want to be absolutely strongly cemented to the truth, the principles and precepts of God's word. Aren't you glad the word says that if you ask for wisdom, you get it. And the Bible tells us that it is our illumination going through a dark world. Thy word is a lamp unto my feet and a light unto my path. Aren't you glad? I know I am, that I wake up every morning and I don't have to go, oh, I hope I can find out what truth is today. I wake up every day and I read a book that's filled with truth and I follow a savior who said that one of his names is truth. That sure takes a burden off of me. And then all I have to do is subscribe to truth, proclaim truth, live by truth, and share truth. It really isn't all that complicated. It's just whether or not we have the will to be obedient and to be so madly, deeply, wholly in love with Jesus and his word that we're willing to tell other people about it. Is it fire in your bones? Does it overflow out of you? Do you long to be able to tell somebody about Jesus? I hope you do, because we certainly live in an interesting world where the shadows are growing longer and darker. And I remember Adrian Rogers so well talking about the fact that when that happens, the light shines so much more clearly. That's you and me. We follow the one who is the light of the world. But we live